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It's not-

How you going, folks? It's Adam Harvey here, letting you know that you're listening to Truckin' with Tim, my old mate Tim, on Gippsland FM 104.7.

packing for your last trip. And you can leave that old suitcase of yours at home. Cause God's gonna deal with what's real and that's down inside. And it makes no difference, friend, what you got on.

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Yeah. Get on board that Hallelujah special, son. Don't get nervous. Just get your ticket. You get your ticket by getting yourself right. You get right by getting yourself down. You get down by getting humble.

We heard Brooks and Dunn on Country Bond. We also went to the country artist of past times on Gippsland FM, connecting our community with Good Girls Go to Heaven. That's a song they included on the Steers and Stripes album they recorded for Arista in 2001, and that album sold 1 million copies in the United States. My name is Phil Rick, and I hope you're enjoying the show I'm bringing to you today, or finally got going to you today. But we're up and running now, we hope. And the next song is You'll Never Know. That was included by Patsy Cline on a 1957 debut album for the Decca label. Patsy Cline on today's show with Then You'll Never Know.

0: Johnny Horton with I'm Ready If You're Willing. That's a song he recorded as the B-side of Honky Tonk Band in 1956 on the Columbia label. The origins of Look What They've Done to My Song began in 1970 when the song was written and first recorded by Melanie. And she was a singer-songwriter, only passed away last year in Nashville, aged 76. The song has been covered by the Newest Seekers, Ray Charles and others, including this version by Billy Joe Spears.
1: Hello, Daddy, it's me. How you feeling, Daddy? That's all right now. I got something I want to talk to you about, if you don't mind.

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1: 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How about old Jimmy Buffett? 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That sun's shining. George Strait, an old friend. 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

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You don't want regular

I know, I'm not the only lady who digs Steppenwolf, am I? Well, if no one came next, then we'd be missing some Deep Purple here on Raised on Rock with Mark O'Neill.

Good stuff. New release, Imani Burnham, Roots and Wings. That was the title track. Before that, I Want to Know. And at the top of the set, Fastlane. Okay, well, a set of Russell Morris will never hurt anyone here on Raised on Rock.

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Well, a very good morning and welcome to this 8th day of June, wherever you are and whatever you might be up to. I'd love to hear from you this morning. 5134 844 is the number in the studio. How about yesterday? Wasn't it an absolutely sensational day weather-wise? I spent the day out in the garden doing a bit of mowing and pruning and found a stash of eggs that my chook had laid under some salvias. Back after this.

I'm even walking towards you now. You won't look at me, and I'm getting really used up.